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0: You're a work in progress. God's not finished with you yet. It's Caleb and John on WBGL. I'm Wheeze. And you know what? I really hope that encourages you, especially in those moments like, oh, I could have handled that better. Wow, I blew that. You can change. When I have those moments, and I have, like, in the last few days, I had a situation where I had some jealousy with a friend who got an opportunity that I had really been wanting, and the Lord really convicted me and reminded me, you need to cheer on your friend. I'm like, yes. And I asked him to help me, and you know what? Right away he did, and I'm so excited for my friend. And it was this sweet little reminder, I'm still a work in progress, and God's not finished with me. Friend, God's not finished with you yet. He is not done.
1: I didn't have the resources to pay for my tuition.
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9: Mostly clear on your Monday night, a low between 67 and 73. Tuesday is mostly sunny, hot and humid, 88 to 90 degrees. Heat index values nearing 100. And Wednesday, mostly sunny, a high between 86 and 91. And you guessed it, feeling closer to 100 and 105 with the humidity. For WBGL, I'm meteorologist Kevin Lighting.

0: Don't get stuck and caught up in who you were in your past. It's just going to bring hurt and pain. I'm Wheeze on WBTL. It's Franny Cash, Jesus All Along. I say that to you with caution because I've been there. Even recently, I was just reminded, hey, you were really mean, you know, back when I was younger. And I'm like, yeah, I was. You know, I didn't know Jesus then. I came to know Jesus in faith when I was 17. And I'm not proud of who I was before Jesus. And I kept spending all this time thinking, oh, Lord, I'm so sorry for who I was. And I just kept being reminded, hey, that Wheeze is dead and gone. You're a new creation in Christ. And when I think about that song, Franny Cash, Jesus All Along, I've had to have those moments. And this is a good prayer to pray. Jesus, show me where you were in those moments. You know, even when you didn't know him. And you can see that it was Jesus all along. Oh, how he protected me. He protected me from things. And he allowed me to get myself into sticky situations so I could learn later how to give myself grace. And I'm still learning that, friend, and you can too. But when you look back, like the Lord's worked out with me, he showed me, I've been there all along, Wheeze. He has a plan for your life. And it's a plan for you to prosper and not fail because you're with him. It says that in Jeremiah 29:11. And if you want to know Jesus, you've never said yes to Jesus. Oh, he wants to get to know you. If you have questions about that, you can text the name Jesus to 41224.
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3: Mostly clear on your Monday night, a low between 67 and 73. Tuesday is mostly sunny, hot and humid, 88 to 90 degrees. Heat index values nearing 100. And Wednesday, mostly sunny, low high between 86 and 91. And you guessed it, feeling closer to 100 and 105 with the humidity. For WBGL, I'm meteorologist Kevin Lighty.

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0: It never feels good when you're just trying to get through something to get on to the next something, especially when they are fun things. The summer is filled with them. Snacks, swimming, slip and slide, smoothies, running out of S things, sidewalk chalking. But you're trying to fit it all in and trying to also squeeze some sleep in. And I was talking about this with a friend and she said, Jen, I don't want to be the person that's too busy to where I don't have time for people and I don't have time to enjoy the things. You know, I like the idea, instead of saying, oh, I'm busy, what about I'm intentional? That changes things.
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2: You hear that click?
3: I heard that.
2: That's when we're going to a phone call. David, hello.
4: Hi.
3: Hi, what's up?
2: How old are you, David?
4: I'm 15.
2: Okay, guess what David's doing today? He's going on a cruise.
3: Get out of here. That sounds so awesome. Oh, David.
2: Now, let me test this because I have a 15-year-old, and I think, okay, I'm not going to compare you to my son, David, but David, where are you going on a cruise?
4: Mexico.
2: Nice.
4: Some beach there.
3: Have you done that before?
4: No, this is my first one. My grandparents wanted to let us go on a cruise with them because they go on a lot of cruises.
3: Nice. Wow. Wow, you really hit the jackpot.
2: Well, David, I don't want to bother you. It sounds like you got a pack and stuff like that.
4: Oh, no, I packed last night and like this morning.
2: Okay. Well, you sound very excited. So would you say that you are as excited as you sound or even more?
4: Yeah, I'm pretty excited. There's a lot of fun things to do on the cruise ship.
2: I would think so. Mm-hmm. Man, oh man. Well, thanks for calling and telling us about it. And would you mind when you come back from Mexico, calling us back and telling us how it went?
4: Maybe.
2: Okay.
3: Well, I like it.
2: Thanks for considering it. I like his style. It's like, well, I'm not trying to commit to everything in the world.
3: No, not at all.
2: But if it's reasonable, I'll consider it.
3: We understand. You have a timeline, David.
2: Oh, God, cool. Love you, David. Well, thanks for listening to WBGL. We appreciate you. Nobody would be able to listen.
3: That's what I
2: They're
3: should
2: the
3: do.
2: Ones with
3: You're
2: the
3: right.
2: knowledge.
3: Yep.
2: Yeah, number 42 for Mark and Judy. They're thankful for the gift of salvation through Jesus Christ. Hello.
3: Amen.
2: And they thank God for the blessings of marriage and family through the years.
3: Happy 42nd anniversary, Mark and Judy. Thanks so much for your generous gift to listener-supported WBGL.
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0: WBGL, who is this and where are you calling from this afternoon?
1: Yeah, Meredith and from Frina.
0: Okay, wonderful. Okay, Meredith, here we go. Which book comes immediately after the Gospels? Romans, Acts, Hebrews, or James?
1: Acts.
0: Congratulations, you are correct.
1: Awesome.
0: Matthew, Mark, Luke, John, Acts, and that is the correct answer, Meredith. Are you excited about the mystery prize from our WBGL merchandise closet?
1: Yes, we are thrilled. My kids knew the answer before I did, so they are the winners.
0: That's wonderful. What are your kids' names?
1: Penelope, Bodie, and Josie.
0: Oh, congratulations, kids, and mom as well. And how long have you all been listening to WBGL?
1: For years.
0: What's a favorite thing that you like and your family likes just about listening, about having WBGL with you in your life?
1: The songs and how uplifting they are.

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